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0: We are into another hour here at UCR. Don Felder, former Eagles guitarist, is with us tonight. Don is out on the road opening up for the reunited Guess Who, and there are still a number of shows left on the tour this month and in August as well. Don, as we were discussing, you've made a bit of peace with Don Henley in the past few years, and you left Eagles in the early 2000s. How did you finally get to where things are today?
1: That was so long ago. I really spent probably the first two or three years of my departure from the band resolving what had happened to me from growing up on a dirt road in Gainesville, Florida, in destitute poverty, just real, very poor, to being in one of the biggest bands, most successful bands in America, and making millions of dollars, and then whoosh, it's gone. It's like, wait a minute, how did all that happen? So my friend Cheech Marin, who is Cheech of Chong, obviously, during a part of his life, he moved to Canada and became a potter. And I had built my wife a pottery studio so that she could do it. She loved to do it in college. So I built her the studio. She never would use it. She had three kids going on. She couldn't find time to use it. So I said, well, I'm going to learn how to do this. So, Cheech, get over here. Show me how do you do this? So he said, the most important thing about making a pot on a wheel is you have to center that chunk of clay. It can't be a little bit out of round, or as you go up, it's going to get bigger and bigger and more out of round. So he said, the most important thing is to start by centering the clay. It also holds true in your life. When you go through a really big dramatic change like that, before you go forward and take all that baggage with you, emotional baggage, it's really good to recenter yourself.
0: That's Don Felder. We will have more with Don on tonight's program. You know, since you mentioned paying tribute to Stevie Ray Vaughan earlier, let's play some SRV. This is one that Don has been known to bust out in his live set, and it's ultimate classic rock.

0: Well, here's one for the competitive eaters out there. As you might know, 4th of July is a time when we all get together, have some good food. We certainly did a lot of that over the weekend. Nathan's Hot Dogs takes it one step further with their annual contest, and a familiar name once again walked away with the title this past weekend. Joey Chestnut scarfed down 66 hot dogs in 10 minutes. It's the 18th time he has won in 21 total appearances. Now, eating a single hot dog allegedly shortens your life by 35 minutes. If I do some quick math, and if we assume that Joey has eaten a lot of hot dogs outside of the yearly contest, which I think is a safe assumption, is it possible that Joey is already a ghost? There's some food for thought from your friends here at Ultimate Classic Rock.
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This month will mark a year since we lost the great Ozzy Osbourne. Metallica paid tribute to the Ozman over the weekend during their show in London, which also marked the official finale of their three-year M72 World Tour. Don't worry, though, because, of course, they're going to be really turning things up this fall at Sphere in Las Vegas. And we are all excited about that. It's Ultimate Classic Rock.

0: Rock and roll hoochie coo on UCR, the late Rick Derringer. You know what? We ranked all of Def Leppard's songs, more than 140 of them, and our next song came in at number 38 on that list. And where did the rest of them wind up? Well, wouldn't you love to know? You can check out our picks and let us know yours at Ultimate Classic Rock.
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11: For northern Maine and western New Brunswick, partly cloudy with isolated showers tonight. Lows around 62 or 17 Celsius. Tomorrow, partly sunny, scattered showers, a chance of thunderstorms in the afternoon. Highs 80 to 85 or about 29 C. Tomorrow night, mostly cloudy with a chance of showers. Maybe a passing evening thunderstorm. Overnight, lows around 60 or 16 Celsius. Friday could bring a shower or two in the morning, then turning mostly sunny. Highs in the upper 70s.
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0: Joan Jett on Ultimate Classic Rock. And if you're just joining us, Don Felder is with us tonight, the former guitarist for the Eagles. He's currently out playing shows, opening for the Guess Who. And Don, the legendary Hotel California album turns 50 later this year. What do you appreciate about that whole record now?
1: I think it's really honestly probably the highlight and peak of our writing and playing together. There was an excitement when Joe came into the band. He and I had been playing together before he joined the band. He had a band called Joe Walsh and Friends that I was in. Dave Mason, a friend of mine from Gainesville, a great keyboard player, was in it. It was, I think, Joe Vitale. We had two drummers at one time in this band. We opened for Elton John at Dodger Stadium. It was one of the gigs we played. We did a television show, Joe Walsh and Friends, that I sat in and played three or four. So after Joe was officially invited to play with the band and join the band, I wanted to write something we could do that on an Eagles record. And that's when I started writing ideas like Victim of Love or Hotel California. We're really kind of written, aiming at a harder approach than the Eagles had been using previously.

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1969 is the place to be tonight on the 9 at 9. We will prove that throughout this hour, what is and what should never be, and a few other things as well. Here's Led Zeppelin. It's Ultimate Classic Rock. And if-

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0: Joe Cocker, truly a legendary voice in a lot of ways, including the fact that nobody sounds like Joe. It's Matt Wardlaw. We will hear from The Who and more as we continue with Ultimate Classic Rock.
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There's one that was released this week in 1969. In fact, a single from the Who's now legendary Tommy album. It's Matt Wardlaw, and if you're just joining us tonight, we're spending this hour looking back at all sorts of cool music from 1969. And by that year, Cream was done for, but we got a best of that year collecting their work together, creatively titled Best of Cream. Sometimes it's that easy, isn't it? Let's hit the crossroads with Cream. It's ultimate classic rock.

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1: The Rock.

A great suggestion from Ron. Thank you for that, Ron. It is always the right time, in my opinion, for music from the band. It is the 9 at 9 tonight. All of our music is connected by the central theme of 1969. We were hearing these songs on the radio and our turntables. Songs like this next one, for example. Here's the Stones on UCR.

0: Solid advice from Carlos Santana and the whole Santana crew. It's weird because even if we change our evil ways, the 9 at 9 is still going to end shortly. That's how these things work. But we're going to go out with some good old-fashioned fuzzy rock and roll guitars from one of the very best to ever do it. That is my tease, and this is Ultimate Classic Rock.
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16: 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Here's the weather forecast for northern Maine and western New Brunswick. Partly cloudy with isolated showers tonight. Lows around 62 or 17 Celsius. Tomorrow, partly sunny, scattered showers. A chance of thunderstorms in the afternoon. Highs 80 to 85 or about 29°C. Tomorrow night, mostly cloudy with a chance of showers. Maybe a passing evening thunderstorm. Overnight lows around 60 or 16 Celsius. Friday could bring a shower or two in the morning and turning mostly sunny. Highs in the upper 70s.
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UCR Backstage is next. As I mentioned earlier this week, Motley Crue played their first concert of 2026 on the 4th of July, and they pulled out some rarities for the first time in what feels like forever. We're going to play some live Crue after this from Boston. It is Ultimate Classic Rock.

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All right, so here's the deal. We got what looks like a pretty darn good preview of Motley Crue's summer tour. That summer tour kicking off July 17th. We're going to be there live and in person to cover every second of it. But the band played a special 4th of July gig over the weekend. They shook up the set list and put in these two songs that we just heard for the first time in more than a decade. And they opened up with those two songs, which is super cool. And here's another one that they put into the show after a long absence as well. I think you're going to know it. It's Ultimate Classic Rock. Here we go, baby.

0: Motley Crue kicking off the return of the Carnival of Sins tour July 17th in the Pittsburgh area at Star Lake with Extreme and Tesla also on that bill. And as I mentioned, we're going to be there covering the tour kickoff live and the concert they played this past weekend in Winnipeg, Canada. Gave us a good hint at what we might hear once they get to the official opening night. And will they change it up even further? We'll let you know as it happens at Ultimate Classic Rock.
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1: It's Ultimate Classic Rock. We've been so fortunate to catch up with former Eagles guitarist Don Felder tonight. Don is out there opening for the Guess Who. This year is going to mark 50 years of Hotel California. And as Don told me, the hints of where they were headed actually began before we even had Hotel California in our hands.
2: We kind of started turning the wheel that direction on one of these nights when we went into more rock and roll with one of these nights. And that was one of the complicated parts with Bernie, because Bernie was a bluegrass musician. He played pedal steel. He played acoustic guitar, five-string banjo, mandolin, amazing country guitar player, B-string bender, all that stuff. Classic original Eagles sound was Bernie Ledden. And so Don and Glenn really wanted to move from that country sound more into rock and roll, pop, R&B, AM format. So and Bill Simjic really took the sound of the Eagles from where Glenn Johns had made the first two albums. He set up for the microphones, he set up three microphones on the drums, two overhead microphones and one in the kick drum. That's how he recorded The Who. That's how he recorded a lot of Englishman. But when we kept hearing Rubber Soul with those tight mic tom-toms and drums, everything mic really tight, Henley wanted to have that sound. And he was absolutely right. That was a much more current modern sound than the old school 60s and 70s three mic kit. So Bill was able to do that just impeccably. Bill really kind of would not let us go off the deep end on spending hours and hours and hours on one tiny little thing. We would fix it and move on. You know, it wasn't like something you could belabor to the perfection. So we learned a lot from Bill. Bill was, coach was really in charge when we walked in the studio, what was going to happen. He had a great ear for music. He had a great ear for mixing. It was just a really wonderful part of the team when it came to the record parts. And he would come out to hear a live show and make suggestions to the front of house guy that he's mixing this solo a little too low and you got to turn this up. And now these are harmonies. You got to bring those up to the same level. And he was like coaching the front of house guy so it would sound as good live as it did on the record. You know? So Bill was a real critical, important part of all of those albums we made with him, starting back on Honor the Border.

0: It's Ultimate Classic Rock as we wrap up with Don Felder, former Eagles guitarist. Don, I'm going to ask you this. Folks are stoked about your latest album, The Vault, which you drew on a number of ideas, as the title suggests, that have been in your vault. And I wondered, what else have you been working on since then? Because I could imagine you have other stuff in the vault, too.
1: Well, I'm always working. It's a matter of, somebody asked me the other day in an interview, what technique do you use to write? Do you get a song idea first, or do you get this? I said, it just comes however it comes. And if I don't capture it and record it a little bit, thank God for the dictation thing on my iPhone, because I could drive down the freeway in L.A. going 75 miles an hour and be singing some chorus idea into my phone and trying not to get stopped and arrested by the highway patrol, you know. So or if I'm backstage just goofing around with a guitar and a lick comes out, I put it on record and I assimilate all of these lyric song concepts and little music ideas and licks and stuff that I could turn into a basic track. So when I get back to LA and I can get in my studio, I have groundwork for ideas to start building new song. Now, The Vault, on the other hand, was all the song ideas, and I wrote a ton of ideas. There's probably hundreds of song ideas still in that cardboard box that we have yet to transfer. I think we only transferred like two or three cassettes, and I said, stop. We've got enough song ideas here. I could make two albums. Let's go pick the best, you know, 8 or 10 songs out of these, this first batch. But I don't know if I want to do a Vault 2 and a Vault 3, these old song ideas. I'd like to go in, and when it's totally dark, turn on the lights in my studio, fire it up, no idea what I'm going to do, plug in a guitar, put on a drum machine groove, and just write something, recording it.
0: That's Don Felder. Catch him live opening for the Guess Who. We give big, big thanks to Don for spending some time with us here tonight on UCR.

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9: Forecast for northern Maine and western New Brunswick, partly cloudy with isolated showers tonight, lows around 62 or 17 Celsius. Tomorrow, partly sunny, scattered showers, a chance of thunderstorms in the afternoon, highs 80 to 85 or about 29 C. Tomorrow night, mostly cloudy with a chance of showers, maybe a passing evening thunderstorm. Overnight lows around 60 or 16 Celsius. Friday could bring a shower or two in the morning, then turning mostly sunny, highs in the upper 70s.

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There's one for our UCR Universe buddy, Jim. As I mentioned, keep those requests coming because we have one more hour to sing together. So let's warm up our voices for that last blast with this one.

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1: 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It turns out that is not true. 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We missed you, comrade. 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

So I saw this last night after wrapping up the show. I had to save it to mention to you all here. Maybe you've seen this. 17 Ohio area nurses in the labor and delivery unit at the local hospital are pregnant at the same time. That same hospital in recent years had 11 nurses previously who were pregnant at the same time. It does make me think of a couple of things. One, a friendly reminder not to mess

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0: Stevie Nicks on UCR. We basically have two more days until that new Rolling Stones album is in our hands. You know, these guys have been making killer records for a bunch of years now. Mick Jagger says that he still loves the process and shares how he's writing songs these days.
1: I like cooperation with people, but I also like creating things myself from scratch. A lot of times you use your own personal experiences, but you combine them with fictional experiences you might have read about or a poem you might have read years ago. You don't even know where you've got this from, or a television show or something. You know, it could be from anywhere. And then you use all of it. I mean, you use a lot of personal experience, but the personal experience is expanded by your imagination. I have a lot of experience of writing. So I know that it might be a bit of a stuttery start, but eventually it'll happen. You know, you'll get into it. But you've got to have ideas. You've got to, like, notate things down. It's so easy now compared to what it used to be.
0: The new Stones album is available for pre-order as we speak at store.ultimateclassicrock.com. 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If you'd like to hear a bit of what the album is going to sound like, we can make that happen. Here is our new celebrity friend to set it all up.
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0: That's one that gets you moving. It gets you all worked up, doesn't it? 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
15: Here's the weather forecast for northern Maine and western New Brunswick. Partly cloudy with isolated showers tonight. Lows around 62 or 17 Celsius. Tomorrow, partly sunny, scattered showers. A chance of thunderstorms in the afternoon. Highs 80 to 85 or about 29°C. Tomorrow night, mostly cloudy with a chance of showers. Maybe a passing evening thunderstorm. Overnight, lows around 60 or 16 Celsius. Friday could bring a shower or two in the morning, then turning mostly sunny. Highs in the upper 70s.
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Rocket. There's our closing shot as we wrap up tonight's edition of UCR. Big thanks to the returning producer, Eric. Welcome back. Thanks to the great Don Felder, and thanks to all of you for spending your night with Ultimate Classic Rock. And you know what? Let's be brave. Let's send out one more song to these 17, that's right, I said 17 Ohio nurses who are all pregnant and working for the same hospital as we speak. Congratulations from UCR. Good luck. Good night, everybody.

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0: Girls in Love. That's Loverboy. I'm Mike Walsh. I thank you for listening. So as we're heading headlong into vacation season, almost every family, survey says 94%, plan to take at least one family trip this year, and a very, very courageous 31% of parents let the kids choose the destination. See, you still have to go with them. Yes, you have to go with them. I know, they're almost seven. Why do you need to go to Disney World? Because you do! A gorsk!
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0: Aerosmith and Crazy. I'm Mike Walsh with a life hack. Listening to music can help fight off brain fog and will improve your memory. Science found that when adults listen to music for just 12 minutes a day for 12 weeks, over half showed improvements in tests in memory, reaction time, and information processing. Listening to music also will reduce the stress that causes brain cells to age. And you know, I get 7 minutes into Wreck of the Edmund Fitzgerald and I forget why I'm alive.
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2: Here's the weather forecast for northern Maine and western New Brunswick. Shifting clouds in the early hours, isolated showers possible, lows around 62 or 17 Celsius. During the day, scattered showers, chance of afternoon thunderstorms, otherwise partly sunny, highs from 80 to 85 or about 29°C. Mostly cloudy with a chance of showers Thursday night, lows near 60, 16 Celsius. Friday should bring a shower or two in the morning, then turning mostly sunny, highs in the upper 70s.

Warning, warning. Our music can still put a little rock and roll in your step. So let's be careful out there, shall we? 1019. The

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I guess you're just what I need. We've got a jet. We've even got a train. No matter how you get around, remember, rock and roll's got you covered. 101.9 The Rock.

What is up, rockers? My name is Harley. Coming up, the rock star who will be involved in the other big celebrity wedding of the year. But first, the boss.

0: Lenny Kravitz, Are You Gonna Go My Way? Well, of course, Taylor and Travis are by far the biggest celebrity wedding of the year, probably of the millennium. But there's another big celebrity wedding coming soon. The second biggest would be between singer Harry Styles and actress Zoe Kravitz. They are expected to wed in New Orleans. And of course, as the father of the bride, Lenny Kravitz will be there to walk his daughter down the aisle.
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There's only one Iron Man. Iron Man. And his name is Ozzy. We're featuring all the best from Ozzy Osbourne and Black Sabbath. 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

0: Cream and White Room. I'm Harley, and it's no secret that Americans' attention spans are shorter than ever thanks to TikTok and Reels on Facebook and Instagram. Well, and because of that, we can't stand to watch long movies either. In fact, the ideal movie length has now dropped under 90 minutes. People say 88 minutes is about how long a movie should last. Now, the new Christopher Nolan film, The Odyssey, expected to clock in at 172 minutes. So, yeah, that one is probably going to take a couple of days to watch.
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12: Here's the weather forecast for northern Maine and western New Brunswick. Shifting clouds in the early hours, isolated showers possible, lows around 62 or 17 Celsius. During the day, scattered showers, chance of afternoon thunderstorms, otherwise partly sunny, highs from 80 to 85 or about 29°C. Mostly cloudy with a chance of showers Thursday night, lows near 60, 16 Celsius. Friday should bring a shower or two in the morning, then turning mostly sunny, highs in the upper 70s.

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0: Whitesnake, Love Ain't No Stranger from the album Slide It In. Whitesnake is getting ready to release 3 of their classic 80s albums on vinyl, including Slide It In, Whitesnake, their 1987 self-titled album, and Slip of the Tongue. 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

0: Sting, if you love somebody, set them free. Well, Sting is 74 years young, and I say young because according to a survey, 75 is when you officially become old. So yeah, Sting will not be old until October on his 75th birthday. I guess 75 is the new 65.
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8: Here's the weather forecast for northern Maine and western New Brunswick. Shifting clouds in the early hours, isolated showers possible, lows around 62 or 17 Celsius. During the day, scattered showers, chance of afternoon thunderstorms, otherwise partly sunny, highs from 80 to 85 or about 29°C. Mostly cloudy with a chance of showers Thursday night, lows near 60, 16 Celsius. Friday should bring a shower or two in the morning, then turning mostly sunny, highs in the upper 70s.

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0: ZZ Top, My Head's in Mississippi. Do you remember where your head was on July 4th, 40 years ago? Well, back on the 4th of July, 1986, MTV had its Liberty or Death concert. And if you were a ZZ Top fan, you were probably glued to MTV to watch them perform live on a boat in the middle of New York Harbor in front of the Statue of Liberty, which was celebrating its centennial that year. Man, I wish they would do cool stuff like that again.
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0: Def Leppard, Stand Up, Kick Love into Motion. Def Leppard preparing to put out their new album in early 2027. And according to Joe Elliott, the new album might be a shock to longtime fans because it will contain the fastest song they've ever recorded and the most over-the-top bombastic song they've ever recorded, which for the guys who did Pour Some Sugar on Me says a lot. Can't wait to hear it.
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0: Boston, feeling satisfied. I'm Harley, and here's a list of phrases that women say their husbands should never say to them in a survey. What is it now on the list, along with fine, have it your way? I thought women would like that one. Why do you have to be so needy? And I miss the body you used to have. Oh, yeah, that one is a big, big no-no. But guys, it's very simple. There's only one phrase you need to know in marriage, and that's yes, dear.
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7: Here's the weather forecast for northern Maine and western New Brunswick. Shifting clouds in the early hours. Isolated showers possible. Lows around 62 or 17 Celsius during the day. Scattered showers. Chance of afternoon thunderstorms. Otherwise partly sunny. Highs from 80 to 85 or about 29°C. Mostly cloudy with a chance of showers Thursday night. Lows near 60, 16 Celsius. Friday should bring a shower or two in the morning, then turning mostly sunny. Highs in the upper 70s.

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0: Led Zeppelin, The Ocean. Remember the No Stairway scene in Wayne's World? You got to go back and watch that movie. But that was in reference to Guitar Center's longtime ban on customers playing Stairway to Heaven. Well, that ban has now been lifted. Thank goodness.
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0: Peter Gabriel, Sledgehammer. You probably remember the iconic music video from that song on MTV. You may remember it because, well, it was a great video. And also, MTV played the heck out of it. As a matter of fact, Sledgehammer to this day remains the most played music video in the history of MTV. And considering that they don't really play videos anymore, that is a record that will probably stand forever.
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8: Here's the weather forecast for northern Maine and western New Brunswick. Shifting clouds in the early hours, isolated showers possible, lows around 62 or 17 Celsius. During the day, scattered showers, a chance of afternoon thunderstorms, otherwise partly sunny, highs from 80 to 85 or about 29°C. Mostly cloudy with a chance of showers Thursday night, lows near 60, 16 Celsius. Friday should bring a shower or two in the morning, then turning mostly sunny, highs in the upper 70s.

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0: Heart, all I want to do is make love to you. I'm Harley. And you know, people are supposed to be judged by the content of their character. But apparently we are also judging people by the content of their refrigerator. 4 out of 5 people say that they judge someone based on what is in their fridge. Like you go to grab a beer from somebody's fridge, you see all the rotting stuff inside of it. Look, hot sauce never expires, okay?
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And now, dear listener, here's some important information. 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Cool. 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

0: Soundgarden and Black Hole Sun, and after a years-long battle over the rights to Chris Cornell's final vocal tracks, the band is putting the finishing touches on the very last Soundgarden album that they were working on before Chris Cornell passed. According to Ben Shepherd, he says it's kind of a bittersweet moment. He feels like he wants to continue to work on the final album forever because he doesn't want it to be over.
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7: Here's the weather forecast for northern Maine and western New Brunswick. A mix of sun and clouds today. Scattered showers mainly this morning. Highs around 82 or 28 Celsius. Mostly cloudy with showers likely tonight. Lows near 62 or 17 C. And tomorrow, a few showers in the morning, then turning partly to mostly sunny, hazy. Highs around 77 or 25 C. Currently mostly cloudy with scattered showers at 64 or 18 Celsius at 101.9 The Rock.
1: 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Ready? Rock. Okay. Well, never mind. Maybe we'll try that again later. How about we just play another song again? 101.9 The Rock.

0: 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The Eagles just added some December dates to their Sphere residency.
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1: Broadcasting from the Griffith Ford Mitsubishi Studios. Good morning, I'm Mark Shaw with the latest news update for Maine and New Brunswick from 101.9 The Rock. It's just after 6 o'clock, 7 Atlantic time. A fire yesterday afternoon destroyed a machine shop on Parker Siding Road in Presque Isle. The Presque Isle Fire Department responded to the blaze around 2 o'clock. Caribou Fire Department also responded along with Presque Isle PD and the Maine Warden Service. Details are limited, but officials say the structure was a total loss. Democratic nominee Graham Plattner said he is suspending his campaign for the U.S. Senate after facing an allegation of sexual assault. Following the announcement, the Maine Democratic State Committee voted last evening to move forward with plans for a roughly 600-person nominating convention to choose a replacement for Plattner. Under the plan approved by the committee, anyone seeking to be considered as a replacement Senate candidate would be required to file a declaration of candidacy with the party and submit 200 signatures. Maine is considered a key state for control of the narrowly divided U.S. Senate, and Democrats were desperate for a candidate capable of defeating Republican Senator Susan Collins. Two paramedics and a patient they were transporting were killed on Tuesday in a head-on collision between an ambulance and a transport truck in eastern New Brunswick. The RCMP said it happened shortly after 9 a.m. in the community of Melrose, about 12 kilometers west of the Confederation Bridge. A 56-year-old man who was driving the ambulance, a 23-year-old woman working as a paramedic, and a 77-year-old woman who was a patient were killed in the crash. All three were from Prince Edward Island. New Brunswick RCMP said the driver of the transport truck was hospitalized with serious injuries. And the Presque Isle Public Works Department is paving 2nd Street between Academy and Blake Streets today. So please plan an alternate route unless absolutely necessary. Parking will not be permitted anywhere along 2nd Street until around 5 p.m. today. And that includes in front of Presque Isle City Hall and the post office. For more info about temporary road closures today, see the City of Presque Isle's Facebook page. Your forecast is coming up.
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1: Here's the weather forecast for northern Maine and western New Brunswick. A mix of sun and clouds today, scattered showers mainly this morning. Highs around 82 or 28 Celsius. Mostly cloudy with showers likely tonight. Lows near 62 or 17 C. And tomorrow, a few showers in the morning, then turning partly to mostly sunny, hazy. Highs around 77 or 25 C. Currently mostly cloudy with scattered showers at 64 or 18 Celsius at 101.9 The Rock.
0: Time for another round of Who Are You? Are you paranoid? Or are you comfortably numb? Doesn't matter. 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

0: It is Whitesnake, and here I go again. So one of the things we love about summer, remember this as a kid too, is watching fireflies in the evening, which makes us wonder, why do fireflies glow at night? Turns out to be a very interesting answer. Fireflies have taillights so they can attract mates. There's a big story on this, so I don't think I ever knew that. I remember collecting them and then put them in the jar and bring them to a dark room. You can just watch them light up, and it was like the coolest thing ever. But that's the real reason why the fireflies light up. We got the taillights.
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1: Here's the weather forecast for northern Maine and western New Brunswick. A mix of sun and clouds today. Scattered showers mainly this morning. Highs around 82 or 28 Celsius. Mostly cloudy with showers likely tonight. Lows near 62 or 17 C. And tomorrow, a few showers in the morning, then turning partly to mostly sunny. Hazy, highs around 77 or 25 C.
2: Hey, it's Marty. Thank you so much for having us on. Here's some Queen.

0: That is Bob Seger's Thursday, getting closer to the weekend. Nearly 72% of Americans plan to take a summer vacation this season. If you're still looking for inspiration, here's a new listing of the best places to go without breaking the bank. Atlanta tops the list, followed by Orlando, Florida, Austin, Texas, Washington, D.C., and Honolulu. This all comes from Travel and Leisure and some of the top summer destinations that probably won't break the bank.
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1: Here's the weather forecast for northern Maine and western New Brunswick. A mix of sun and clouds today. Scattered showers mainly this morning. Highs around 82 or 28 Celsius. Mostly cloudy with showers likely tonight. Lows near 62 or 17 C. And tomorrow, a few showers in the morning, then turning partly to mostly sunny, hazy. Highs around 77 or 25 C. Currently mostly cloudy with a few stray showers at 67 or 19 Celsius at 101.9 The Rock.
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0: That is Pearl Jam. Hey, it's Barney. So when filling out your dating app profile, if that's you, be sure to mention that you enjoy reading. One survey found that 75% of people find readers, or those who describe themselves as well-read, are more attractive, regardless of physical appearance whatsoever. This is a big story on this, on Love Honey. So make sure you put down your reader.
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1: Broadcasting from the Griffith Ford Mitsubishi Studios. Good morning. It's just after 7 o'clock, 8 Atlantic time. I'm Mark Shaw with a look at news and weather from Maine and New Brunswick from 101.9 The Rock. Three people were injured when a vehicle struck a moose in Alton, Maine early yesterday morning. Milford Fire and Rescue says they were called to Bennett Road in Alton around 3 a.m. to provide mutual aid. A car was found off the road with three people trapped inside. Officials say the victims were transported to the hospital, two with serious injuries. They say the vehicle was totaled with the impact shattering the windshield. According to the Maine Department of Transportation, there have been at least 69 crashes involving moose in Maine this year. Democratic nominee for the U.S. Senate, Graham Platner, says he's suspending his campaign after facing an allegation of sexual assault. Following the announcement, the Maine Democratic State Committee voted last evening to move forward with plans for a roughly 600-person nominating convention to choose a replacement for Platner. Under the plan, anyone seeking to be considered as a replacement candidate would be required to file a declaration of candidacy with the party and submit 200 signatures. Maine is considered a key state for control of the narrowly divided U.S. Senate, and Democrats were desperate for a candidate capable of defeating Republican Senator Susan Collins. A fire yesterday afternoon destroyed a machine shop on Parker Siding Road in Presque Isle. The Presque Isle Fire Department responded to the blaze around 2 o'clock. Caribou Fire Department was also called in, along with Presque Isle PD and the Maine Warden Service. Details are limited, but officials say the structure was a total loss. A New Brunswick man whose son was killed on the front lines of the Ukraine war is now working to help those whose loved ones are missing in action get answers. Mark Mazerol tells the CBC, quote, "Behind every prisoner of war, behind every missing soldier, there is an entire family living with uncertainty, fear, and unanswered questions." His new organization, called the International League of POW/MIA Families of the War in Ukraine, aims to establish a central body responsible for helping families around the world. Mazerol launched the organization after his son Patrick died as a volunteer soldier with Ukraine's International Legion. And the Presque Isle Public Works Department is paving 2nd Street today between Academy and Blake Streets. Please plan an alternate route unless absolutely necessary. Parking will not be permitted anywhere along 2nd Street until after 5 p.m. today. That includes in front of City Hall and the Post Office. For more information about temporary road closures today, see the City of Presque Isle's Facebook page. We'll take a look at the weather forecast in just a minute.
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1: Here's the weather forecast for northern Maine and western New Brunswick. A mix of sun and clouds today. Scattered showers mainly this morning. Highs around 82 or 28 Celsius. Mostly cloudy with showers likely tonight. Lows near 62 or 17 C. And tomorrow, a few showers in the morning, then turning partly to mostly sunny, hazy. Highs around 77 or 25 C. Currently mostly cloudy. Isolated showers at 68 or 20 Celsius at 101.9 The Rock.
0: Time for another round of Who Are You? Are you a wayward son? Or are you just a little silhouette of a man?
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0: It is Ozzy Osbourne. So regular taking part in arts-related activities, maybe listening to music, visiting art galleries, slows the age, pace of aging. Yeah, people who engage with the arts and culture activities at least once a week age 4% slower than those who rarely do anything cultural at all.
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12: Baseball, 3 shutouts in the American League East, starting with the Boston Red Sox as they put away the White Sox in Chicago 5-0 last night for their 5th straight win. Jake Bennett had another stellar game on the pitcher's mound for the Red Sox, allowing 4 hits over 7 scoreless innings. Sunshae Chen had 2 RBIs, his first multi-RBI game for the Red Sox, who've won 10 of their last 12 games. Jonathan Randa drove in 3 runs. Shane McClanahan pitched 6 1/3 innings as the Tampa Bay Rays blanked the New York Yankees Yankees last night, extending their American League East lead to 5 games. Toronto's Dylan Cease worked 8 no-hit innings against the San Francisco Giants in an interleague matchup before allowing a single to Heliot Ramos, leading off the 9th as the Blue Jays rolled to a 10-0 victory. And that's a look at sports. I'm Mark Shaw. Good morning.
0: Hey, it's Thursday, getting closer to the weekend. We'll get there. It's ZZ Top.
13: Rumors spreading around in that Texas town about the Shaq outside the game. You know what I'm talking about. Just let me know if you want to go to that whole mile on the range. They got a lot of nice girls.

Ozzy Osbourne, and Black Sabbath. Iron Man Weekend. 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

0: That is Errol Smith. So over 1 in 3 adults say blowing their nose and seeing what's in the tissue is oddly satisfying. So much so that they have shown their used tissue to others as well. 74% checked their tissues after blowing their nose. And 45% have felt proud of how much mucus came out. I'm sorry, but that is just absolutely disgusting. I don't need to see not only my own, but anybody else's either. Ugh.
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6: Here's the weather forecast for northern Maine and western New Brunswick. A mix of sun and clouds today. Scattered showers mainly this morning. Highs around 82 or 28 Celsius. Mostly cloudy with showers likely tonight. Lows near 62 or 17 C. And tomorrow, a few showers in the morning, then turning partly to mostly sunny. Hazy, highs around 77 or 25 C. Currently mostly cloudy. Isolated showers at 68 or 20 Celsius at 101.9 The Rock.
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0: That is Guess Who. Hey, it's Barney. So put down your alcoholic drink before getting intimate and pick up a cup of coffee. They say having coffee 45 minutes before increases the stamina and boosts the energy levels. They did a big article on this with Very Well Health. So they say put down the alcoholic beverage before, you know, intimate times with your significant other and drink some coffee, which is interesting. Let me get the coffee breath, though. Yuck, right?
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0: time for another round of Who Are You? 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Or are you more like a barracuda?
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1: Broadcasting from the Griffith Ford Mitsubishi Studios. Good morning. It's just after 8 o'clock, 9 Atlantic time. I'm Mark Shaw with a look at news and weather for Maine and New Brunswick from 101.9 The Rock. Three people were injured when a vehicle struck a moose in Alton, Maine early yesterday morning. Milford Fire and Rescue says they were called to Bennock Road in Alton around 3 a.m. to provide mutual aid. A car was found off the road with three people trapped inside. Officials say the victims were transported to the hospital, two with serious injuries. They say the vehicle was totaled with the impact shattering the windshield. According to the Maine Department of Transportation, there have been at least 69 crashes involving moose in Maine this year. Democratic nominee for the U.S. Senate, Graham Platner, says he's suspending his campaign after facing an allegation of sexual assault. Following the announcement, the Maine Democratic State Committee voted last evening to move forward with plans for a roughly 600-person nominating convention to choose a replacement for Platner. Under the plan, anyone seeking to be considered as a replacement candidate would be required to file a declaration of candidacy with the party and submit 200 signatures. Maine is considered a key state for control of the narrowly divided U.S. Senate, and Democrats were desperate for a candidate capable of defeating Republican Senator Susan Collins. A fire yesterday afternoon destroyed a machine shop on Parker Siding Road in Presque Isle. The Presque Isle Fire Department responded to the blaze around 2 o'clock. Caribou Fire Department was also called in, along with Presque Isle PD and the Maine Warden Service. Details are limited, but officials say the structure was a total loss. A New Brunswick man whose son was killed on the front lines of the Ukraine war is now working to help those whose loved ones are missing in action get answers. Mark Mazerol tells the CBC, quote, "Behind every prisoner of war, behind every missing soldier, there is an entire family living with uncertainty, fear, and unanswered questions." His new organization, called the International League of POW/MIA Families of the War in Ukraine, aims to establish a central body responsible for helping families around the world. Mazerol launched the organization after his son Patrick died as a volunteer soldier with Ukraine's International Legion. And the Presque Isle Public Works Department is paving 2nd Street today between Academy and Blake Streets. Please plan an alternate route unless absolutely necessary. Parking will not be permitted anywhere along 2nd Street until after 5 p.m. today. That includes in front of City Hall and the Post Office. For more information about temporary road closures today, see the City of Presque Isle's Facebook page. We'll take a look at the weather forecast in just a minute.
2: Presque Isle, there's a...
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1: Here's the forecast for northern Maine and western New Brunswick. A mix of sun and clouds today. Scattered showers this morning. Isolated thunderstorms possible. Highs up to 82 or 28 Celsius. Tonight looks mostly cloudy with showers likely. Overnight lows near 62 or 17 C. And tomorrow a few showers in the morning, then turning partly to mostly sunny. Hazy, highs around 77 or 25 Celsius. Currently mostly cloudy and 69, 21 Celsius at 101.9 The Rock.
0: Next song is going to be your neighbor's favorite, whether they like it or not. In other words, turn it up.

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11: Baseball last night, the Boston Red Sox made it 5 wins in a row as they shut out the White Sox in Chicago 5-0. Jake Bennett had another stellar game on the pitcher's mound for the Red Sox, allowing 4 hits over 7 scoreless innings. Sung Chae-Chen had 2 RBIs. Boston has won 10 of its last 12 games. Jonathan Aranda drove in 3 runs. Shane McClanahan pitched 6 and a third innings as the Tampa Bay Rays put away the New York Yankees 3-0 to extend their AL East lead to 5 games. Toronto's Dylan Cease took a no-hitter into the 9th inning against the San Francisco Giants before allowing a single to Elliot Ramos as the Blue Jays rolled to a 10-0 victory. Tennis at Wimbledon, 22-year-old Coco Gauff will meet up with Karolina Muchova in the women's semifinals this morning. Both are in the semis for the first time at Wimbledon. And that's a look at sports. I'm Mark Shaw. Good morning.
0: Hey, it's Marty. Just want to say thank you so much for having us on. Here's Led Zeppelin.

0: 101.9 The Rock, that is Bon Jovi. So do you suffer from brain freeze, the dreaded stabbing between the eyes that you get when you eat that ice cream or something cold? Researchers have made a key discovery about ice cream headaches. If you gobble your triple fudge sundae, more than twice as likely to be stricken with a brain freeze. Your risk will decrease if you slow down, take small bites. If you do get brain freeze, try pressing your thumb against the roof of your mouth. That should help. The city of Prescott wants you to know that public works departments are going to be paving 2nd Street between Academy and Blake Streets. It's happening today. So please plan an alternate route. It's absolutely necessary to travel that way. Parking will not be permitted anywhere along 2nd Street between 5 a.m. and 5 p.m. today. This includes in front of the City Hall and the Post Office. Now, if you want more information about the temporary road closure for today, see the post on the City of Prescott's Facebook page.
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4: Here's the forecast for northern Maine and western New Brunswick. A mix of sun and clouds today. Scattered showers this morning. Isolated thunderstorms possible. Highs up to 82 or 28 Celsius. Tonight looks mostly cloudy with showers likely. Overnight lows near 62 or 17 C. And tomorrow a few showers in the morning, then turning partly to mostly sunny. Hazy, highs around 77 or 25 Celsius. Currently mostly cloudy and 69, 21 Celsius at 101.9 The Rock.
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0: That is Guns N' Roses. You're listening to Marty. So controversial AI actor Tilly Norwood is set to star in its first feature film. It's going to be called Miss Align, according to the synopsis. Tilly's an AI being with no real body, no childhood, no lived experience on her own, only access to everyone else's. So, no, it's not real. It's AI and the first AI actor now, which is interesting.
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1: Broadcasting from the Griffith Ford Mitsubishi Studios. Good morning. It's just after 9 o'clock, 10 Atlantic time. I'm Mark Shaw with the latest news update for Maine and New Brunswick from 101.9 The Rock. Three people were injured when a vehicle struck a moose in Alton, Maine early yesterday morning. Milford Fire and Rescue says they were called to Bennock Road in Alton around 3 a.m. to provide mutual aid. A car was found off the road with three people trapped inside. Officials say the victims were transported to the hospital, two with serious injuries. They say the vehicle was totaled with the impact shattering the windshield. According to the Maine Department of Transportation, there have been at least 69 crashes involving moose in Maine this year. Democratic nominee for the U.S. Senate, Graham Platner, says he's suspending his campaign after facing an allegation of sexual assault. Following the announcement, the Maine Democratic State Committee voted last evening to move forward with plans for a roughly 600-person nominating convention to choose a replacement for Platner. Under the plan, anyone seeking to be considered as a replacement candidate would be required to file a declaration of candidacy with the party and submit 200 signatures. Maine is considered a key state for control of the narrowly divided U.S. Senate, and Democrats were desperate for a candidate capable of defeating Republican Senator Susan Collins. A fire yesterday afternoon destroyed a machine shop on Parker Siding Road in Presque Isle. The Presque Isle Fire Department responded to the blaze around 2 o'clock. Caribou Fire Department was also called in, along with Presque Isle PD and the Maine Warden Service. Details are limited, but officials say the structure was a total loss. A New Brunswick man whose son was killed on the front lines of the Ukraine war is now working to help those whose loved ones are missing in action get answers. Mark Mazerol tells the CBC, quote, "Behind every prisoner of war, behind every missing soldier, there is an entire family living with uncertainty, fear, and unanswered questions." His new organization, called the International League of POW/MIA Families of the War in Ukraine, aims to establish a central body responsible for helping families around the world. Mazerol launched the organization after his son Patrick died as a volunteer soldier with Ukraine's International Legion. And the Presque Isle Public Works Department is paving 2nd Street today between Academy and Blake Streets. Please plan an alternate route unless absolutely necessary. Parking will not be permitted anywhere along 2nd Street until after 5 p.m. today. That includes in front of City Hall and the Post Office. For more information about temporary road closures today, see the City of Presque Isle's Facebook page. We'll take a look at the weather forecast in just a minute.
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1: Here's the forecast for northern Maine and western New Brunswick. A mix of sun and clouds today. Scattered showers this morning. Isolated thunderstorms possible. Highs up to 82 or 28 Celsius. Tonight looks mostly cloudy with showers likely. Overnight lows near 62 or 17 C. And tomorrow a few showers in the morning, then turning partly to mostly sunny. Hazy, highs around

0: 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Currently mostly cloudy and 70, 21 Celsius at 101.9 The Rock.
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0: And it's U2 and Mysterious Ways. Hey, it's Marty. Thank you so much for having us on again for this Thursday. It can be tough when you and your spouse have different ideas how to raise your kids, right? Which issue do you disagree about most? Most couples fight or argue over how to discipline the children. It's followed by disagreements over keeping the house clean and sticking with a routine. They did a big article in Parents magazine about this type of stuff. And it is, too. It's because, you know, you and your spouse are obviously brought up differently, I'm sure. So it happens a lot where you have different ways that you think that you should, you know, discipline your kids and that type of stuff.
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10: Absolutely. 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
0: 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July is National Parks and Recreation Month, and joining us today is Presque Isle Parks and Rec Director Steve Sampson. Steve, when most people think about recreation, they probably think of sports, but it really goes beyond that, doesn't it?
6: It does. Recreation is really about creating opportunities for people to get involved, stay active, learn something new, and connect with others. Whether you're 5 years old or 95 years old, having things to do and places to gather helps make a community stronger.
0: Right, and that's something Presque Isle offers quite a lot of.
6: Absolutely. For our youth, we have everything from baseball, softball, and tennis to outdoor programs like kayaking, hiking, mountain biking, and archery. We also offer things like crafts, horse cam, and our superhero club. It's a chance for kids to build confidence, make friends, and create memories they'll carry with them for years.
0: And there are opportunities for adults as well, right?
6: 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We have adult softball, tai chi, chess, mahjong, bridge, senior music jam, and a variety of other activities throughout the year.
0: So Steve, how can folks get involved in Presque Isle Rec programs?
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0: Sounds great. Thank you, Steve. You've been

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0: 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July is National Parks and Recreation Month, and joining us today is Presque Isle Parks and Rec Director Steve Sampson. Steve, when most people think about recreation, they probably think of sports, but it really goes beyond that, doesn't it?
11: It does. Recreation is really about creating opportunities for people to get involved, stay active, learn something new, and connect with others. Whether you're 5 years old or 95 years old, having things to do and places to gather helps make a community stronger.
0: Right, and that's something Presque Isle offers quite a lot of.
11: Absolutely. For our youth, we have everything from baseball, softball, and tennis to outdoor programs like kayaking, hiking, mountain biking, and archery. 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
0: Sounds great. Thank you, Steve. You've been listening to City Hall Conversations, brought to you by the City of Presque Isle.
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12: 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Here's the forecast for northern Maine and western New Brunswick. A mix of sun and clouds today. Scattered showers this morning. Isolated thunderstorms possible. Highs up to 82 or 28 Celsius. Tonight looks mostly cloudy with showers likely. Overnight lows near 62 or 17 C. And tomorrow a few showers in the morning, then turning partly to mostly sunny. Hazy, highs around 77 or 25 Celsius.
13: 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We will play these songs in perpetuity. 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

0: It is Jimi Hendrix. Hey, you're listening to Marty. So nothing ruins a family trip more than the words, "Mommy, I feel like I'm going to vomit." If your little one or you are prone to nausea during road trips, keep a pack of peppermint gum handy. 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I don't think I knew that, actually. So I guess you learn something new every day.
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0: Time for another round of Who Are You? 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

0: Journey in any way you want it. Also Toto and Hold the Line. Happy Thursday. It's Mackenzie. And there is World Cup action happening today. It's the beginning of the quarterfinals. And France and Morocco will kick off these festivities. This should be a really great game. Morocco have got their toughest of oppositions so far. France is hard to beat with Mbappe. France are tipped to win the tournament, but you never know. France and Morocco, it's the beginning of the quarterfinals. Check out the game later today on Fox.
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0: 101.9 The Rock. She's Got Legs and ZZ Top. MTV all over that. Every time I come home from school, that video was on. Sad news, Bonnie Tyler, best known for Total Eclipse of the Heart and Holding Out for a Hero, sadly passed away yesterday after a two-month-long health battle. She had emergency surgery for a perforated intestine. She was in a coma, a medically induced coma, in mid-June. She came out of that coma, but remained very unwell and in intensive care. Her family saying last night she passed unexpectedly at the age of 75. It's Mackenzie, and there's a fundraiser for a family that recently lost their home in a fire in Dumfries. It's coming up tomorrow night, 6 to 8 at Dumfries Maples. Dinner, there's a silent auction, live auction happening, all for, of course, a great cause. To donate items, you can call Karen at 506-261-9949.
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4: Here's the weather forecast for northern Maine and western New Brunswick. A mix of clouds and sun today with isolated showers. Highs up to 82 or 28 Celsius. Tonight looks mostly cloudy with showers likely. Lows near 62 or 17 C. For tomorrow, a few showers in the morning, then turning out partly to mostly sunny, hazy. Highs around 77 or 25 Celsius.

0: Smells Like Teen Spirit, opening track, lead single from Nirvana's second album, Never Mind. The song boosting sales of Teen Spirit deodorant. Happy birthday to Kurt Cobain's ex. I always picture her as just a youngster, but Courtney Love turns 62 today.
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0: Thunderstruck and AC/DC on what would have been Bon Scott's 80th birthday today. 46 years since his passing, his rarely interviewed younger brother Derek says he doesn't believe that Bon Scott would have ever changed. He'd still be wild at 80. Derek, who's 77, says his brother, who cared for him because both parents worked, was totally different to anybody else, even in the band. Those guys will say he was always a little bit different. It was his attitude. He knew where he wanted to go, and he did it. He said it was good to see him get the results he finally wanted.
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0: 101.9 The Rock, broadcasting from the Griffith Ford Mitsubishi Studios. Stone's doing that in 89, and 26 still doing it with a new album being released tomorrow. Foreign Tongues is going to come out, and last night there was a listening party. Mick and Ronnie performing an impromptu version of Ringing Hello, one of the songs off the new album. Check out the footage at loudersound.com.
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15: Here's the weather forecast for northern Maine and western New Brunswick. A mix of clouds and sun today with isolated showers. Highs up to 82 or 28 Celsius. The night looks mostly cloudy with showers likely. Lows near 62 or 17 C. For tomorrow, a few showers in the morning, then turning out partly to mostly sunny, hazy. Highs around 77 or 25 Celsius.
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0: Ramble on and Led Zeppelin today, 2011. It was Robert Plant joining three local musicians for a fundraiser charity show in Monmouth, Wales. The event was a tribute to his friend, former Zeppelin producer Pat Moran, who died of a rare dementia earlier in the year. Plant delighting the small crowd with Zeppelin songs and tunes from his solo career as well. Tickets were like $5.
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Dear listener, before we continue, please agree to our terms and conditions. They state that if this rock and roll does any damage, we are not responsible. There's other stuff in there too, yada yada, whatever, just sign it.

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1: Broadcasting from the Griffith Ford Mitsubishi Studios. Good afternoon. I'm Mark Shaw with a look at news and weather for Maine and New Brunswick from 1019 The Rock. It's just after 12 o'clock, 1 Atlantic time. Three people were injured when a vehicle struck a moose in Alton, Maine early yesterday. Milford Fire and Rescue says they were called to Bennock Road in Alton around 3 a.m. to provide mutual aid. A car was found off the road with three people trapped inside. Officials say the victims were freed and transported to the hospital, two with serious injuries. Officials say the vehicle was totaled with the impact shattering the windshield. According to the Maine Department of Transportation, there have been at least 69 crashes involving moose in Maine this year. U.S. Senate candidate Graham Plattner is suspending his campaign after calls to step aside following an allegation of sexual assault, which he denies. The Maine Democratic State Committee voted last evening to move forward with plans for a roughly 600-person nominating convention to choose a replacement for Plattner. Plattner has until Monday, July 13th, to officially withdraw from the race. The Maine Democratic Party will then have until July 27th to name a candidate to take on Republican Senator Susan Collins. A fire yesterday afternoon destroyed a machine shop on Parker Siding Road in Presque Isle. The Presque Isle Fire Department said they responded to the large fire around 2 o'clock. Caribou Fire and Rescue was called in along with Presque Isle PD and the Maine Warden Service. Officials said the building was a total loss. No word yet on the cause of the fire. A New Brunswick man whose son was killed in the Ukraine war is now working to help those whose loved ones are missing in action get answers. Mark Mazerol tells the CBC, quote, "Behind every prisoner of war, behind every missing soldier, there is an entire family living with uncertainty, fear, and unanswered questions." His new organization, called the International League of POW/MIA Families of the War in Ukraine, aims to establish a central body responsible for helping families around the world. Mazerol launched the organization after his son, Patrick, died as a volunteer soldier with Ukraine's International Legion. And the Presque Isle Public Works Department has been working to repave 2nd Street today between Academy and Blake. Parking is not permitted anywhere along 2nd Street until the work is completed, and that includes in front of Presque Isle City Hall and the post office. Please expect delays traveling on various connecting streets. Your forecast is coming right up.
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1: Here's the weather forecast for northern Maine and western New Brunswick. A mix of clouds and sun today with isolated showers. Highs up to 82 or 28 Celsius. Tonight looks mostly cloudy with showers likely. Lows near 62 or 17 C. For tomorrow, a few showers in the morning, then turning up partly to mostly sunny, hazy. Highs around 77 or 25 Celsius.
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0: Tatar, hit me with your best shot. It starts tomorrow, the annual Florida Python Challenge, tomorrow through the 19th. $25,000 in prizes for people who capture the invasive Burmese pythons in the Everglades to protect native wildlife. I can't even imagine this. I try to avoid all snakes at all costs. Can't imagine going to try to find a snake, especially this size. In 25, the challenge removed 294 invasive Burmese pythons. It's McKenzie, the 2026 NFL Flag Championships presented by Toyota are headed to Westfield, Indiana. 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
0: It's Mackenzie with Seeger in Hollywood Nights.

Wow, a British Airways crew's alleged night of heavy drinking in Barbados didn't just end with a hangover, actually grounded an entire flight. The crew allegedly so intoxicated they were unfit to work, leaving as many as 336 passengers stuck in the island capital. I would be so mad. Costly mistake to over 133,000 in hotels and transport for affected travelers. It's Mackenzie Broadway After Dark holding auditions.

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2: Forecast for northern Maine and western New Brunswick, a mix of clouds and sun today with isolated showers, highs up to 82 or 28 Celsius. Tonight looks mostly cloudy with showers likely, lows near 62 or 17 C. For tomorrow, a few showers in the morning, then turning out partly to mostly sunny, hazy, highs around 77 or 25 Celsius.
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time for another round of Who Are You? Are you more like Tom Sawyer? Or are you more of a Tom Petty kind of person? Doesn't matter. 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

listening party held last night. 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

0: Mackenzie, that's Alpha Pop. It's the other side. Also, Spirits of the Material World and the Police. Today, 83, they started an 8-week run at number one on the U.S. singles chart with Every Breath You Take from Synchronicity. It was also number one in the U.K. Sting won Song of the Year and the Police won Best Pop Performance for Every Breath You Take at the 1984 Grammys.
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0: 101.9 The Rock, Thursday Long Shot, Nothing Else Matters, and Metallica. It's Metallica, album by album, and authoritative and debate-ready deep dive into one of the most influential bands in metal, written by author and music historian Martin Popoff. This hardcover book guides readers through all 11 of Metallica's albums, from Kill 'Em All to 72 Seasons. It's out September 15th. It's Mackenzie. 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
12: Here's a look at the weather forecast. For northern Maine and western New Brunswick, a mix of sun and clouds this afternoon. Highs top off around 81 or 28 Celsius. Mostly cloudy tonight with showers likely. Overnight lows near 62 or 17 C. Few showers tomorrow morning, then turning partly to mostly sunny. Hazy, highs around 77 or 25 Celsius. Saturday looks mostly sunny. Highs in the upper 70s.
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0: Dancing Days and Led Zeppelin. Today, 2011. A small crowd. Very lucky. Robert Plant joining three local musicians. It was a fundraising charity show in Monmouth, Wales. The event, a tribute to his friend, former Zeppelin producer, Pat Moran, who died of a rare dementia earlier in 2011. Plant did some Zeppelin stuff and some solo tunes as well. Pretty cool. Tickets for that event, about $5.
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This week, U2 releasing a Street of Dreams video preview of the new album that's coming. It's Mackenzie Friday. We see you coming. Happy Thursday.

0: Bon Jovi returning to the stage Tuesday night for the first time in a long time. First of nine shows at Madison Square Garden, Wanted Dead or Alive, part of the encore. Sounding great. 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Also heard Rush and Today's 74. They signed a deal with Mercury Records, who are impressed by their debut album, a self-titled independent release with the track Working Men. And the rest is history.
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1: Here's a look at the weather forecast for northern Maine and western New Brunswick. A mix of sun and clouds this afternoon. Highs top off around 81 or 28 Celsius. Mostly cloudy tonight with showers likely. Overnight lows near 62 or 17°C. Few showers tomorrow morning, then turning partly to mostly sunny. Hazy, highs around 77 or 25 Celsius. Saturday looks mostly sunny. Highs in the upper 70s.
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0: When I come around in Green Day, one of the biggest fears about proposing to somebody, the fear of rejection and the cost of a wedding. How much for Taylor and Travis's wedding? Not sure, but the permit for Madison Square Garden, $60,000. The Knot worldwide, estimating that the wedding of the century was at least $25 million. It's Mackenzie, I'm out. Have a great Thursday.
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Time for another round of Who Are You? Are you paranoid? Or are you comfortably numb? 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

Pat Benatar with Heartbreaker, Dan here. And in a few minutes, I want to tell you what percentage of women say they have a crush on a guy outside of their relationship. Right now, it's AC/DC and Shoot the Thrill.

0: 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And in a recent survey, 70% of women in a relationship say they have a crush on a guy that's not the guy they're with, although they said it does not affect their actual relationship at all. I would think how the guy feels about that probably depends on who the guy is that the crush is on. If the wife's crush is on Leo DiCaprio, he's probably thinking, oh, honey, you'll never meet Leo DiCaprio. If she says, oh, man, Bill next door is so hot, that's where the guy might say, what? 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
0: 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I hope you're having a great Thursday. Right now we have Supertramp with Take the Long Way Home.

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0: Fleetwood Mac with Hold Me on 101.9 The Rock. 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
8: Here's a look at the weather forecast. For northern Maine and western New Brunswick, a mix of sun and clouds this afternoon. Highs top off around 81 or 28 Celsius. Mostly cloudy tonight with showers likely. Overnight lows near 62 or 17 C. Few showers tomorrow morning, then turning partly to mostly sunny. Hazy, highs around 77 or 25 Celsius. Saturday looks mostly sunny, highs in the upper 70s.
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0: Rolling Stones with It's Only Rock and Roll. And they have a new album out this month called Foreign Tongues, and the reviews are very good for it so far. So I saw one headline that said Foreign Tongues expands on a late stunning creative burst. Another headline said the Rolling Stones Foreign Tongues review, an album a band 60 years younger would envy. And another one just said, believe it, the new Rolling Stones album is good. So they're saying the Stones still have it.
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ZZ Top and Give Me All Your Lovin', Dan here. And in a few minutes, I want to tell you about a new movie trailer that came out for a movie that should be a very big box office success. But right now, it's David Bowie with Space Oddity.

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0: Dan here. Hope you're having a great Thursday so far. Right now we have Steely Dan with Reelin' and

0: The Cult with Firewoman on 101.9 The Rock, broadcasting from the Griffith Ford Mitsubishi Studios. How about this for a bizarre story? People are trying to get AI to research if aliens exist, you know, to analyze signs of intelligent life and everything. And the AI believes everything is an alien. They said the false positive percentage for aliens with AI is incredibly high. So now we know if the robot uprising ever comes for us, you know, the robots are hunting us down. All we have to do is put on an ET mask and AI will say, ah, aliens.
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15: Here's a look at the weather forecast. For northern Maine and western New Brunswick, a mix of sun and clouds this afternoon. Highs top off around 81 or 28 Celsius. Mostly cloudy tonight with showers likely. Overnight lows near 62 or 17 C. Few showers tomorrow morning, then turning partly to mostly sunny. Hazy, highs around 77 or 25 Celsius. Saturday looks mostly sunny, highs in the upper 70s.
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0: Queensryche with Silent Lucidity. A new survey finds that 74% of adults will check their tissue after blowing their nose. Yeah, I do that, but I have no idea what I'm looking for. I guess it's just to make sure that there's nothing weird in there. I've never had anything weird. I suppose theoretically I could blow my nose and then say, oh my gosh, why does that look like road tar? Hasn't happened, but I guess it could.
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1: Broadcasting from the Griffith Ford Mitsubishi Studios. Good evening. It's just after 5 o'clock, 6 Atlantic time. I'm Mark Shaw with the latest news update for Maine and New Brunswick from 1019 The Rock. A 24-year-old man was seriously injured after a single vehicle crash in Washington County yesterday afternoon. Maine State Police say it happened in Trescott Township shortly after 4 p.m. A Northport man was traveling south when his car veered off the road and crashed. Police say he was not wearing a seatbelt and was ejected from the car. He was the only one in the vehicle. The man was taken to Downey's Community Hospital in Machias and later transferred to Maine Medical Center in Portland with serious injuries. State Police believe speed and alcohol were factors. U.S. Senate candidate Graham Platner is suspending his campaign after calls to step aside following an allegation of sexual assault, which he denies. The Maine Democratic State Committee voted last evening to move forward with plans for a roughly 600-person nominating convention to choose a replacement. Platner has until Monday, July 13th, to officially withdraw from the race. The Maine Democratic Party will then have until July 27th to name a candidate to take on Republican Senator Susan Collins. A fire yesterday afternoon destroyed a machine shop on Parker Siding Road in Presque Isle. The Presque Isle Fire Department said they responded to the large fire around 2 o'clock. Caribou Fire and Ambulance was called in along with Presque Isle PD and the Maine Warden Service. Officials said the building was a total loss. No word yet on the cause of the fire. And a New Brunswick man whose son was killed on the front lines of the Ukraine wars, now working to help those whose loved ones are missing in action to get answers. Mark Mazerol tells the CBC, quote, "Behind every prisoner of war, behind every missing soldier, there is an entire family living with uncertainty, fear, and unanswered questions." His new organization, called the International League of POW/MIA Families of the War in Ukraine, aims to establish a central body responsible for helping families around the world. Mazerol launched the organization after his son, Patrick, died as a volunteer soldier with Ukraine's International Legion. He's currently assisting about 40 families around the world, including in Canada, France, Finland, Australia, and Czechia. Your forecast is coming up.
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1: Here's the weather forecast for northern Maine and western New Brunswick. Mostly cloudy with showers likely tonight. Lows around 62 or 17 Celsius. For tomorrow, a few showers in the morning and turning out partly to mostly sunny. Hazy highs near 77 or 25°C. Mostly clear tomorrow night. Lows around 54 or 12 Celsius. And Saturday, mostly sunny. Afternoon highs in the upper 70s or about 26 Celsius.
0: So, you remember the words to all these songs, but you can't find your car keys, eh? Thanks, rock and roll.

Thin Lizzy with the boys are back in town. Dan here. And in a few minutes, I want to tell you about a controversial invitation, a physical invitation that's making headlines. Right now, it's John Mellencamp with Crumbling Down.

0: Def Leppard with Let's Get Rocked. And a detail from Taylor Swift's wedding invitations. Apparently they had watermarks on them. So if anybody leaked the invitation, Taylor and her team would know who it was. Which somebody did leak and then quickly deleted it. I wonder if they care at this point, though. I mean, I understand why you don't want the wedding invitation leaked beforehand, but after, does Taylor and her team still care? Or really, does anybody care? Because the article I was reading about this, it said, click here to see Taylor's wedding invite. And I said, nah, I'm good. 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
0: Dan here. I hope you're doing well today. 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

0: Brad Benatar with Fire and Ice on 101.9 The Rock. And all children are invited to the 15th annual Fairy Festival at Riverside Park in Presque Isle. It's on Saturday, 11:30 to 1:30, presented by the Presque Isle Public Library. You can decorate your own wands and wings, enjoy all sorts of magical activities. Wintergreen Arts Center is going to offer creative face painting for any child interested as well. Yeah, one of my nieces is really into the face painting. That's her favorite thing. So I'm kind of wondering if she's going to grow up and she's going to have tattoos all over her face. Like, I made it permanent. Probably not. Anyway, the Presque Isle Elks Lodge is going to provide water and shaved ice. And you can be there Saturday, 11:30 to 1:30 at Riverside Park in Presque Isle.
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12: Here's the weather forecast for northern Maine and western New Brunswick. Mostly cloudy with showers likely tonight. Lows around 62 or 17 Celsius. For tomorrow, a few showers in the morning and turning out partly to mostly sunny, hazy, highs near 77 or 25 C. Mostly clear tomorrow night. Lows around 54 or 12 Celsius. And Saturday, mostly sunny. Afternoon highs in the upper 70s or about 26 Celsius.
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0: Skinner with Gimme Three Steps. And a study found that washing your hands in cold, lukewarm, or hot water removed bacteria equally well, even though people usually think hot water is better for washing your hands. Yeah, I mean, hot water that's 160 degrees would kill germs, but that's also hot enough to burn you pretty instantly. So, yeah, I guess it doesn't matter what temperature you wash your hands.
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Brian Adams with somebody, Dan here. And in a few minutes, I want to tell you about a musician who keeps getting attacked by animals while touring with a legendary band. Seriously, I'll tell you about that in a few minutes. Brian Adams, the Doobie Brothers, China Grove.

0: AC/DC and rock and roll ain't noise pollution. And AC/DC has been touring with a band called The Pretty Reckless. And their front woman, Taylor Momsen, has been attacked by animals while on tour with AC/DC twice now. So a couple years ago, she was bitten by a bat while on stage. And then earlier this year, she was bitten by a poisonous spider while on tour. So is AC/DC somehow summoning these animals with some kind of dark energy? You know, could they change their energy a bit and summon golden retrievers? So Taylor Momsen could just pet a friendly dog and go on with her day? My goodness. When you speed, you have less time to react. Follow the speed limit to keep other road users safe. 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

camera. She got it sticking in the cameraman. And we could have some. And he's up there. What's that? Hawaiian noises.

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0: time for another round of Who Are You? 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

0: Stone Temple Pilots are big empty. And Disney's live-action Moana comes out this week. My question is, do we really need this movie? Because you realize the original Moana, the one that this is based on, came out in 2016. Literally 10 years ago. There are people who saw that movie in theater when they were kids who are still kids. That's the part I can't wrap my brain around.
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0: Moody Blues, one of our great vault requests as we get rolling with tonight's edition of UCR. ZZ Top in the middle with an absolute anthem for a certain group of music fans, beer drinkers and hell raisers, enough said, right? It's Matt Wardlaw. Thank you all so much for being here with us tonight. This is Ultimate Classic Rock.
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So check this out. Two California teens were riding in one of those Waymo self-driving cars, drinking alcohol and shooting water guns. So weren't they surprised when the Waymo delivered them straight to the police station, which was not their chosen final destination? Something tells me that they might change course in the future. And let that be a lesson to you kids out there listening. You better behave or else. 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

Cars on UCR, we had U2 prior to that. What do you think of that new U2 single that came out earlier this week? I'm digging it. As somebody said on social media, it's always a good sign when you see Bono wearing a cowboy hat. Listen to Street of Dreams on the UCR website. Let me know what you think of it. Speaking of dreams, it is your pal Wardlaw. I will admit to having a few of those. Right now, though, let's make some dreams come true by taking care of this request for Three Doors Down. Free kryptonite for all who need some. 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

0: Brian Johnson steps in for the late Bon Scott and ends up keeping AC/DC rocking for over 45 years and counting. Bon would have been 80 today, and we're going to salute Bon Scott later tonight with some special songs just for one of our favorite rock singers of all time. It's ultimate classic rock.
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12: Here's the weather forecast for northern Maine and western New Brunswick. Mostly cloudy with showers likely tonight. Lows around 62 or 17 Celsius. For tomorrow, a few showers in the morning and turning out partly to mostly sunny, hazy, highs near 77 or 25 C. Mostly clear tomorrow night. Lows around 54 or 12 Celsius. And Saturday, mostly sunny. Afternoon highs in the upper 70s or about 26 Celsius.
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That's another one of those songs. I heard it, and now I feel like I can run about 20 miles. Bob Seger certainly had that kind of energy. Somebody else who had a lot of energy in the 80s, talking about John Bon Jovi, and the Bon Jovi tour is up and running. We'll play some of the songs that they put into the set list during UCR Backstage, and we'll talk about that opening night show. You can read our report from opening night right now because we were there. We put down some thoughts and words for you at ultimateclassicrock.com. Enjoy it.